0: special shout outs going out to Kenny B, to Lisa. Also special shout outs going out to Robbie and Dave. It's all about the music today for you.
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2: 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Shantae Savage and

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1: 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Here in my VIP lounge, and of course you got me.
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1: 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Featuring Victor Duplay. Special shouts going out to Bruce and to TJ. And to all the birthday greetings to everybody celebrating.

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1: 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You already know what it is.
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1: 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It's been a while since I've played this, and it was a favourite too, by Clever Keys. And Journey to the Sun.
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2: 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Let's do it.

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I hope you're enjoying the show so far today. We're on a journey with a little bit of music in which I'm being selfish. From the album Groovesmith, Omar Hakim.

0: so smooth going back in time with George Duke from the album Snapshot. 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Ilya Serov and Afloat.
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1: 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Alexander Flood and Vibrax.

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It's all about vibes. From Good Vibration Music, Last Nubian Gold Bar featuring Josh Leon. 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
1: 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A Private Paradise. 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

0: 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He must be doing something right.
1: 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How you doing? 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
0: A bit retro with Stevie. From the album Woman in Red and Loving Flies.

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0: it's time to wind down the show. So on a jazzy note, I leave you back to back with Norman Brown. From Spirit of Love, this is Now Don't Make Me Wait.
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2: 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We got some great music lined up. Let's kick it off with Rivers of Blood by Eric Seitz.
3: What's up, man? What you got going on today?
4: What up, Jeff? Chilling. About to start up on another track or something.
3: I was just sitting up here watching the news. Somebody else just got shot.
4: Damn, again? 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

That's Joe Harmon, and you're all I need. I'm your host, Ashley Scott, right here at Soulful Sounds Radio. 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Let's close it out with Terry Green and Randy Hall, the extended mix of Turned Up Tonight, and I'll see you next week right here on Soulful Sounds Radio.

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2: Welcome to the show. We have some great music playing this hour. Let's kick it off with the We Are One experience and If It Feels Good right here on Soulful Sounds Radio.

That's the beautiful Satoria, and Back to Me. Just recently met her in the D.C. area. She's a dynamic performer. Here's Imani Nairi, and How Does She Know?

That is Imani Nyiri, and the song is called How Does She Know? It's so much great music out here today. I hope you guys are going out and supporting all the artists. Please download everything. Here's my single, Together.

That's my good friend, Miss Geneva Renee. We went to Howard University together. The next one is a duet, and it's by the Royalty Duo, and it's a scat title. It's by the Bapa, and it's called Stay Together.

right there. I pray we stay together forever. 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
0: That's what it's called. Stay Together by the Royalty Duo. Here's the Aston Gray Project, and You Be On My Mind.

That's the Aston Gray Project with You Be On My Mind. The next is one of the greatest voices of all time. Here's Miss Jennifer Holliday. That's right, the Jennifer Holliday with So In Love.

That's Frank McComb and We Were Made For Us. Recently in Washington, D.C., I reunited with some old friends. Here's the group Pure Soul, and We Must Be In Love.

That's Phyllis Hyman, and You Just Don't Know. I've had that song in my head recently, and a good friend of mine in D.C., she's performed it in concert. Her name is Sugar Shang, and here she is with I Can

song is called I Can Feel It Will Get Better. The vocalist is Sugar Shane. That's taken from Nathan Heathman's Right Here, Right Now CD. Now let's play something by Nathan himself. Here's Until We Meet Again.

That is my friend and mentor, Nathan Heathman. And until we meet again, I'm your host, Ashley Scott, right here at Soulful Sounds Radio. Please visit my website, ashleyscottmusic.com, where you can buy the music, see where I will be, and follow me on all social media platforms. Let's close it out with Marcus Johnson and This Place Hotel. And I'll see you next week, right here on Soulful Sounds Radio.

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dark screens with the white print to the credits. Reading the grippers, the gaffers, the painters, the people that ain't famous, the ones no longer acquainted in the credits. 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

Yes, people, once again, you're listening to another edition of the FSR radio show with me, Daz IQ. Giving you 2 hours of splendid, splendid soulful music from all over the globe. Focusing on the independent artists, labels and such. That's how I do it here. So I want to keep you hanging on. Let's go straight into it. We started to set off with some fabulous soulful vibes coming from Londoner, multi-talented Quinn Alton with Can We Stay Here Please. Hopefully we'll see an album or something from this young man. Then followed up with some more beautiful easing in vibes with DFRA and Nick Weaver. The Colombian producer and the Seattle rapper come together on this tune called Credits, out now on Silver Walker Recordings. They're in some retro grooves coming from Londoner Alani and LA's own Adrian Young of A Jazz Is Dead crew. A tune called Middle of Nowhere, part of the Face in the Evening EP, out on Adrian's own label, Linear Labs. And now you're listening to the beautiful jazz vibes coming from Rafael Melatias with Quincy's Spring, coming from the Greek multi-instrumentalist album Someone Else, out on Vigo Records. Definitely one to pick up. Just loving what he's putting together. I'm going to play another track on the next show. So let's carry on as we get into some fusion sounds coming from Northwest London's trio Johnson, Johnson & Johnson. Keep it locked right here. This is the FSR radio show.

life like a chump. See me, I'ma live life how I want. Grandmommy chose a life under the sun, but mommy says she survived blitz for her son. I respect it, this necklace knows intention. F Babylon, but F me, I want loss. Conflicted, restricted by my conscience. I'll give it all that I got, get me. Conversations get techie. Could dream bigger, don't tempt me, it's lovely. 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How I got me if I got me.

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Been flea for a decade and some digits. Back home duties don't diminish, got me flexing. Anchor arm off the spinach, chop must get finished. Chores must be done, firstborn as image of care.

Yes, you're listening to the FSR radio show. Hope you're liking that smooth set. Keeping it nice and soulful. Like we always do. So let's go straight into what you heard. We had some modern fusion vibes coming from the Northwest London trio, my part of the Manor, the Ends. Johnson, Johnson & Johnson. Part of their Back to the Buffet album, out on Swamp Recordings, and the track you heard was Trouble. And keeping it in the kind of same vein, sounds of Soul Persona, along with Brian Corbett, with Gangsta from the Aurora album, which you can find on their Bandcamp right now. Definitely worth a check out. Then went into the sounds of the London-based drummer Sam Michnick with a brand new track called Inside, featuring Lex Amore and Brother Portrait. Some vocals and some word Smith business going on there. Then went off to New Jersey for the beatmakers. A bit more than beatmakers, they're proper producers. Flaming Ghosts. Track called Two Ships in the Night. Part of their Mood Provider 13 album, which is out on their Bandcamp right now. Definitely worth you getting that one. Then we go back over to Europe with the Dutch trio Multi Beat from their excellent, excellent album. Or triple O. I don't know how you say it. And the tune Bloom featuring Nima Nekesa and No Flick. Out on Sono Collective right now. And right now you're listening to my man from LA, Sly Fifth Avenue, doing a nice rendition of the Major Lazer tune Gate Free, giving it a nice jazz lick there with a little reggae feel. And talking about that, I'm going to keep it on that, kind of this level, as we get into the rock steady sounds of Fee, Sacred Souls, and Victor Axelrod. Keep it locked on it. This is the FSR radio show. Be right back.

this as the first hour ends and the second begins. You are listening to the FSR radio show, and thank you for hanging in there. Love so much to present these brand new tunes coming from the independent soulful movement from around the world. And I don't want to chat too much, so let's go straight into what you heard. We started with the modern rocksteady vibes coming from The Sacred Souls and Victor Axelrod. A tune called Same Difference, which you can find on a 45 on the Daptones Records label. Then followed up with some brand new stuff coming from Amsterdam's own Wicked Wax Crew, Seamus and Stop Signs. And watch out for his debut album, Define, which hopefully be out very soon. Then went into some Afro vibes coming from the Ebibio Sound Machine. A track called Burning in Lagos from their sixth album, Chopping Mountain, out on Merge Records. And had some, I smoothly went into some hip hop vibes coming from the man Your Old Droog. A tune called I Don't Care, which features the people like man like Flying Lotus and the lady known as Georgia Ann Muldrow. Big feature that was. And coming from his soon to be released 10th studio album, Bread and Butter, on that Nature Sounds Music. So watch out for that one. I know there's going to be pure quality hip hop on that. Then went straight to the motherland with Nyonjo, with Dembe Dembe, out on Switch Stance Recordings. And right now you're listening to the deep sounds coming from Russia with Aijamen, with Melancholy on Deeper Records. So let's get into some jazz vibes coming from Koto Alto. Keep it locked right here. This is the FSR radio show. Be right back.

playlist as we do around this time. We get into more of those up-tempo vibes right here on the FSR, our radio show. And hoping you like that uninterrupted set there. Full of good music. And so let's go straight into it. We started off with the sounds of Kota Alto with Paper, coming from his excellent debut album on Ninja Tunes. Then we followed up with the sounds of Marla Ketha, the bassist for Little Sims, apparently, with a track called Run the Track featuring Rico, coming from the Brasilia with Love album on Strut Records. Then went into the man that is Deli Sosimi with you know Fit Touch Am. The Bracket remix, coming from the Remix 2026 project on Wawa 45. And talking of Wawa 45, the next track that came up was The Soothsayers, Fly High, coming from Liverpool's Ethan West on the Remix Duties. And right now you're listening to the fabulous sounds coming from Malik Kasim and Semmo, and the title track from their EP Breaking Clouds, hailing from Berlin. So let's keep it rolling as we get into some deep, heavy, boogie type vibes coming from Flamingo Pair. This is the FSR radio show. As always, we'll be right back.

this, folks. We got one more to play you. Yes, 2 hours, almost done. Thank you for hanging in there, by the way. And if you hear anything that you love, just make sure you check it out. Check out the playlist. And you support these fine artists. And just buy not just their music, but also their merch they may have. And if they're playing out, support them. Go to their gigs. And if you do buy, just make sure you go and do it like on a reputable site like Bandcamp. You know, I keep saying this, streaming is never enough. They need their money in their pockets. So with that, let's go straight into it. We start off with the deep boogie vibes of Flamingo Pier. The New Zealand trio living in London now. And part of their Woven Together album. Track called Be The Same. Then followed up with a nice compilation coming from Pool. And the track you heard was Arike with Gotta. And the actual compilation is called Somewhere Souls Rituals Volume 2. They had Volume 1 last year and had some amazing tracks on that. I think it actually is one of their nights, actually, Somewhere Soul. Then follow up with my man from Birmingham, UK, Mr. Colonel Red, with Heaven, the Sean McCabe and Groove Assassin classic vocal mix. Out on that Sean McCabe's label, Good Vibrations. Then followed up with an amazing rendition of Do What You Got To Do live from the church. Part of a compilation put together by them called The Captain Hymns Volume 1. Delving into all the sessions from 2016 to 2026. Which features the amazing Vanessa Freeman. And right now, listening to the sounds of Ezra Collective with a brand new set called Here Because of Hope. Keeping the quality high, as always, with the tune called Black Flag. And you can find that on Partisan Records. So I'm going to leave you with New Zealand's own Mr. Finn Rees with a brand new release, Chunkle Feel the Sun. As always, love light to you in these crazy times. Be safe, be positive, do great things, and I'll see you next week. Okay, peace, I'm out.

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0: Strictly for the There've been many attempts to do what it is that we're doing. My man, Deli G.
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3: In the tranquil realm of whispers and dreams, where cosmic symphonies interweave their themes, I find a haven of peace so pure and free, embracing the universe, becoming one with thee. Through the depths of self, I journey afar, past galaxy's splendor, a shining star, in search of the essence that binds us all, the thread of compassion that breaks every wall. With each breath I take, I'm drawn to explore the boundless horizons that lie at my core. For within the soul's sanctuary, I perceive a oneness with all, a truth to believe. In every face, a reflection I see, a mirror of souls, interconnected and free. United by joys and sorrows we share, a tapestry woven with love beyond compare.

the soul's precious embrace, a reminder that we all find our own place. 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
7: 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I feel miserable when I'm bad. 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

Well, welcome to another edition of From Me to You. Hello to you and to you. How you doing? Well, I hope you've had a great week and you're here for another edition of this selfish music show, which I have here. All my favourite tunes played from me straight to you. Okay, we kick the show off with Dayton from their final album, 1985, which is called This Time, and that was You Should Be Dancing. And we finished off with You Dazzle Me by Dazzle. Great track from 1979, which features Patrick Adams, Leroy Burgess and Stan Lucas. I mean, those are three of the great producers of music from the 80s, late 70s, early 80s. Anyway, stop being such a geek, Mr. J. Right, Paul J here, Sonic Stream Radio, commercial free, 24 hours a day, 7 days a week. We've got everything. We've got all bases covered for you here on this station, so please stay tuned. And what we've got on the show today, we've got tracks by Mystic Merlin, by Mad Honey, Donald Byrne, Incognito, Cameo, and the featured year this week will be 1980. Some little nuggets for you from that year. And here's another classic. Sherry Brown, It's a Pleasure.

playing my favourite tracks. That's Usher featuring Pharrell and Certified. Oh my gosh, I love this track. And I will say that about every track that I play for you today. Oh yes, I could. As I say, my this show from me to you, all these tracks I could play on repeat 20, 30 times and not get bored, not get fed up. I can just play them over and over again. So that's the whole concept of this show. So I hope that you're going to enjoy the music I've got for you today. Now, this song came up on my playlist, maybe 7 days ago. That's right, yeah, it was last week. And then I've not been able to stop playing it. This is Mystic Merlin.

from 1982. How good is that? That's Mystic Merlin from the album Full Moon and Mr. Magician. The perfect song for the weather that we got now. Nice summer breeze just blowing through. Is that a hint for the Isley Brothers? I don't think so. Sonic Stream Radio, 24 hours a day, 7 days a week. You get your total full or your fill of the music that you really love to hear. And this is one of those. If you're driving around, you've got to enjoy this.

soul so good. From a couple of years ago, that's Mad Honey and Setback. What I absolutely love about that song, it could be played in, it could have been made in the 1980s, in my prime. Okay, the second hour of the show will be featuring the year 1980. And the little nuggets I've got in there for you are Erasmus Hall, Seawind, MFSB, Al Jarreau. There'll be some nice memories in there for you.

completing the first hour of From Me to You here on Sonic Stream Radio. This is Cameo and Cameosis. And it takes us into the second hour because this is from 1980. One of the first albums that I bought by Cameo was this one. I absolutely loved it. And let's backtrack. Before this, we had Incognito and Love's Revival. And before that, we had Full Flavor, the production team, which produced Carlene Anderson and a track called Stories. And before that was Rafael Sadiq, a track that's so close to me because I remember being in Ibiza. You know, at the time, it was all madhouse music being played. And I was sat at... Mambo's. I was outside Mambo's. And the DJ was playing. It was the afternoon. It was all chilled. And he played it. And I just thought, what? And it really set me up for a great afternoon of drinking sangria and eating tapas and watching the sun go down. It was such a great memory for me. That was Rafael Sadiq. Anyway, stop me muttering on about my past. Let's move into 1980. We've got some great tracks coming up for you, including Earth, Wind & Fire. And we've got this from Boss Gags.

1980, the featured year till the end of the show today. And we've got little gems in there like this from Boss Skaggs and JoJo. And the whole show is going to finish with a classic by Gladys Knight from 1980. So that's worth waiting for. Going to say a big hi out to Des Mitchell. Hope you're feeling a lot better. Heard you were under the weather. Hope you're back to fighting form. And we'll have you back on the station soon. If you get a chance, please check out some of the other DJs on the station. They have got some fantastic shows. I mean, I shouldn't really say what my favourites are, but Tony Griffin, love him. Mark G, love him. West Loop Chicago show, love him. Des Mitchell, brilliant. There is so much there. There is something for everybody here on Sonic Stream Radio. 24 hours a day, 7 days a week.

1980. Written by Ashford and Simpson, Collins and Collins, and Top of the Stairs. Always a big tune at the weekend as that was. Oh my gosh, I used to love to dance to that. When I could dance. Here on Sonic Stream Radio, we've got some Latin jazz and smooth jazz shows over the week on an evening session. So if you're into that, Sunday nights between 10 and midnight, Monday nights between 10 and midnight, we've got More for Jazz, playing a mixture of jazz, Latin jazz, and on Tuesday nights, we've got some lunatic called Paul Jay in the Kitten Club playing smooth jazz. On Wednesday, we have Frenchie in the Kitten Club doing smooth jazz. And then on Thursday, we've got More for Jazz again, playing some smooth jazz and some Latin jazz and jazz breaks. Really good shows. If you've got chance, please tune in. I'm sure you're going to enjoy what you get.

from the album Faces from 1980, that's Earth, Wind and Fire and Song in My Heart, written by Brenda Russell, Gary Glenn and Maurice White. A holy trinity of music writers there. Like I say, don't forget 10 till midnight from Sunday to Thursday. Some great jazz shows for you here on Sonic Stream Radio.

From the album Mysteries of the World, that's MFSB and Manhattan Skyline, the bass performed by Larry Moore. Absolutely superb. Oh my gosh, that bass goes straight through me. The first time I heard that. Oh yes, that was it. That was it. Yes. Oh, Larry Moore. What a great bass player. Yeah, Manhattan Skyline, MFSB. You're here on Sonic Stream Radio with Paul J on the From Me to You show, and we are focusing on the year 1980. So got lots of tunes to play for you, which will take us to the end of the show today. And we've still got the final song of the day, which will be Gladys Knight, which we

Erasmus Hall from 1980. Your love is my desire. And before that, we had Al Johnson from the album Back for More. And You're a Different Lady. What a great voice. I won't tell you the story about me meeting him. It's boring now. Okay, only 25 minutes left to go. So I've got, how many have I got? 6 tracks to try and squeeze into 25 minutes. Can I do it? Well, we're going to start with a classic. Gonna see you in a few weeks' time. Mr. Herbie Hancock from the album Monster.

Oh, so good, so good. Herbie Hancock from the album Monster. And featuring Greg Walker and Carlos Santana. Saturday night.

know 1980 was a great year. The spotlight is on 1980 to the end of the show, and we're going to move into an... I mean, this has been sampled, but the original is the one.

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From 1980, that is The Barcades and Open Your Heart. And before that, we had Lakeside and Fantastic Voyage. So we've got two more to go before we have to head out of here. Thank you for joining me for another edition of From Me to You. And hopefully I'll be able to see you again next week.

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1: 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Let's do it.
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Can you believe Ashley's mentor in university was Webster Lewis? Together, featuring Ashley. And we're going back in time again, a bit further into the 70s. Rolls Royce, Love Don't Live Here Anymore. Hey, hey, hey, hey, hey, hey, hey, hey, hey.

0: What's going on, everybody? I'd like you to join me and Frenchie. Come listen to some good music and have a good time. A good time. A good time.
1: 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How about you, and

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The Sunday Club is back. And with the Sunday Club, you've got the grooves, the soul, the neo, the classics, but more importantly, you. Every third Sunday of the month, the Sunday Club featuring myself, Frenchie, Mark G, and West Loop Chicago.

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1: In the VIP lounge with Frenchie. Let's do it.

Britain classic from yesteryear, the Isley Brothers. And Summer Breeze. Easing us nicely into the Prince of Sophisticated Soul, whose name is Will Downing. Taken from the album, A Dream Fulfilled, Giving My All to You, here on Sonic Stream.

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And this is the King of Covers, Phil Perry, from the album Pure Pleasure.

0: 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Let's do it.
1: From Philadelphia, Ashley Scott. I'm your host, they call me French, in the VIP lounge, taking care of the business.

Can you believe Ashley's mentor in university was Webster Lewis? Together, featuring Ashley. And we're going back in time again, a bit further into the 70s. Rolls Royce, Love Don't Live Here Anymore.

0: What's going on, everybody? I'd like you to join me and Frenchie. Come listen to some good music and have a good time.
1: It's all about the feel good of music that we know from yesteryear. Howard Hewitt and Hugh.

0: the main vocalist from Shalamar. How would you hear it? 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
0: Glenn Jones.

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And First Person. Easing us nicely into Karen White, and you're gonna want...

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I'll be totally honest, I got carried away playing the soulful. Please forgive me. 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We'll sort that out. The Sunday Club is back. And with the Sunday Club, you've got the grooves, the soul, the neo, the classics, but more importantly, you. Every third Sunday of the month, the Sunday Club featuring myself, Frenchie, Mark G, and Wes Luke.

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Hamilton classic from yesteryear, the Isley Brothers. And Summer Breeze eases us nicely into the Prince of Sophisticated Soul, whose name is Will Downing. Taken from the album A Dream Fulfilled, Giving My All to You, here on Sonic Stream Radio.

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And this is the king of covers, Phil Perry, from the album Pure Pleasure.

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Hello everyone. Sampling Minnie Riperton's Inside. That's Jonic called Magic, Kenny Dope Gonzalez mix. And that is Magic Part 1. Sonic Stream with Paul Lewis, Vibe in New York, 2 hours.

This is Odyssey, Freestyle Orchestra. And it's an EP, Odyssey on one side. Flip is I'm Ready. Just under 8 minutes in, so you've got time to vibe with this. Groove you right through.

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We give you vibes galore. Sweet soulful music. 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Boogie, disco, funk, jazz classics. And the quality grooves continue on right now in Mike City.

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SonicStream.net before Lewis. 35 minutes in. Still got plenty of grooves to go. You still got time to shake a foot or two.

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0: Kid. The main, Come down and pray for me. 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
0: Still got time for vibes with us. 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
2: 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That was Ron V. One, definitely two. Tunes to go. Taken from the album of the same name, The Jammers, and this is called Be Mine Tonight.

0: What a classic.
1: Yeah, and this love explosion.
0: Donald Pittman, Love Explosion.
1: Yeah, the love explosion.
0: Take it from the EP. Yeah. Extra added soul. Crossover modern and funky soul.
1: It's not something new. It's very
0: My name is Paul Lewis. Thank you very much for locking in.

0: Also to Micah, this I see you always make comments, so thank you all for your kind words. Purchase the stream, download new music to keep your scene and your vibe alive in your surrounding town, city or area. That is the only way we'll keep this thing that we love called music going. Even purchasing old songs too. That's how we keep this thing going. Peace and love to you all. Produced by myself, mixed by myself, and compiled by myself. Paul Lewis. House Element signing off.
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What a great way to start the show. Big Nights, Trini Daddy. Up next is Chain Reaction, Skinny Hightower, off the album Feels Like Destiny. And then straight after that, Currents, Square Pusher Theme by Luke Titus from the album Three Songs. You listen to More for Jazz. Welcome to the show.

That's 9 minutes there for that track. That was really good, wasn't it? Currents, Square Pusher Theme, Luke Titus, three songs available on Bandcamp. Came out in July. Very nice tune. Right, next is Palace Palladium Curtailing, The Play Weather Report Alive in Europe. Yeah, this is a nice release. Very nice album. And then up next from Brownswood Remix Editions. They come out regularly. Again, available on Bandcamp in digital format. And I think you can get it on vinyl. Samurai, the Afro-Latin Remake.

a great tune that is. Makes you feel happy, doesn't it, that one? Up next is Sugarcane and Watermelon. This is a brand new album from the series of albums by Wyclef Jean and Harvey Mason. It's called Q Theory, Quantum Leap Volume 2. And it's absolutely amazing. You can't buy it on Bandcamp. It's hard to get at the moment, but it's out for release in vinyl, I think, in the next few months. But this is a fantastic tune. And then straight after that is, of course, Jubilee Feeling by someone who needs no introduction, really, Ezra Collective, from their brand new album.

That was, of course, Ezra Collective. Very nice Jubilee feeling. Can't wait to hear the rest of the album. Anyway, up next is Lee's Greenhouse, Dinah and Alden. Papa's Boat 26 is the name of the... Sorry, Papa's Boat, released in 26, is the name of the album. Really nice as well. And then another one from Wyclef Jean and Yusuf Days called Lady Havana. And then an album that's just come out on pre-order is Geoid, Kazumi Kaneda, and it's Sophisticated Static 20, again released in 26. All of those are available on Bandcamp. Kazumi Kaneda, I mean, there's some fabulous albums on there. Just get on there and buy them all. They're well worth it.

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was, of course, the amazing Nat Burchill. That's a brand new album that he's just released, Meditation for Him, Cedric Brooks. And then straight after that is Roberto Magri, Optional Man. If you're interested in listening to live jazz, I play a regular jazz gig at the Music Spoken Here night at the Mars Bar Club in Worcester. They have fantastic live jazz once a fortnight on the Thursday evenings. A new programme of artists has just started in September. So next up on Thursday, the 17th of September, is Frederico Heliodoro. He's only played two UK dates featuring music from Brazil, and Music Spoken Here is one of them. Then straight after that, on September the 24th, is a Neil Angeli trio featuring rhythms from Brazil and Cuba. So join Dave Fuller, he's a promoter, and the team for a night of fantastic Brazilian jazz. And I also kick off the evening with the first 30 or 40 minutes of some brilliant jazz tunes.

0: You're listening to Roberto Magri, Optional Man. It's a very nice tune, very long tune. Up next is a great track from the new release by Mr. David Lynn, and it's called African Jazz Music, and it's brilliant. I'm sure the album's going to be superb.
1: Oh.

That's a track off David Lynn's brand new album. It's called Empathy, You Can Only Feel It. It's not out yet. I think it's coming out September the 19th, I think. It'll be available on Bandcamp. I've already ordered my vinyl, and it's available on digital as well. So that track was called African Jazz Music. Up next, this is another new album, Mission Kyoto Jazz Sextet, and this is a great tune.

That was Mission from the Kyoto Jazz Sextet from the Archive Volume 3, compiled by Volkov. There's quite a few good tunes on that album. Up next, we're going to have two in a row from Gretchen Palato, the wise one. The first one is Already Gone. This is featuring Robert Glasper, brilliant tune. And then one you'll all recognise, but done in a different way, If It's Magic, of course, the old Stevie Wonder track, again by Gretchen Palato. Gretchen Palato. Enjoy.

That's a tune called I Wonder, featuring Felix from the Dinner Party album What You Bringin'. Yeah, very nice tune that was. Up next is 10 minutes of beautiful jazz. This is Sextet, the Fast Track, Dave Holland, off the Sextet Fast Track EP. Just sit back, have a coffee, and enjoy.

What a 10-minute epic there from Mr. Dave Holland, Sextet Fast Track. Very nice tune, really enjoyed that. Up next is, this is a really nice album, Introspection, Linda May Han. Oh, very nice tune this.

Very nice tune. Linda May and O. I like that one. Right, we're going to change track a little bit now for the last 10 or 12 minutes. This is Miss You, Big Boy Quiet and Muted Jazzman.

That was Miss You, Big Boy Quiet and Muted Jazz Man. That's a great name, isn't it? Next one up, this is an old one. This is Broken Bone. 67100 Dub Ina Brook Remix. Yeah, it's a great tune, but it's old. You've been listening to More for Jazz. We've only got about 6 or 7 minutes left. I'm here every Sunday evening, 10 till 12, and then it's repeated on Tuesday and Thursday. You've been listening to Sonic Stream Radio, Birmingham. Enjoy. See you next week. Look after yourselves. Take care.

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0: Something from yesteryear, back to back. 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

0: It's going to be a mixture of the up-tempo, the smooth, the divine as well. A few dedications locked in as well. Special shouts to some of the boys here on Sonic. To Morphe Jazz Steve. To Mr. Paul J himself. To Denny Jean. It was great catching up with him. But what do we do right now?
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0: If you're not familiar with the show, this is the Kitten Club, and all we do is play one thing, and it's the thing that you enjoy.

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0: going on, everybody? 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
2: 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Prior to that was Jakim Joyner. Makes you feel like you're on a beach out there in the tropical isles, wherever you want to be. Special shouts to each and all locked tight listening to the show, and if you're enjoying it, that's even better too.